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1: 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But you

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0: Oh, here they come from the back and they lax. 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
2: Okay.

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You shouldn't provoke, I bring the worst from the LBC. 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
1: 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Who else on this thing with me?
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2: I'm trying to get crazy with this, eh? Don't you know I'm loco?

0: So it's Didi in the morning looking for Trey G right now to find out what's trending.
1: Hey, so Cassie Ventura is trending. It looks like she has moved out of the United States of America. That whole situation.
0: I saw that.
1: Yeah, that whole situation with Didi, I mean, it must have really, really impacted her. She no longer stays in America, basically, is what's happening. She is actually going through a lawsuit with one of the adult workers that is suing her, basically saying that she drugged him and gave her STD, all type of things.
2: Wow.
1: So she's fighting a lawsuit. In the court documents, she basically said that she is not staying in the United States of America and she has no plans on moving back to the U.S. of A. So, yeah.
0: I was waiting for an album so bad.
1: All right, don't be funny now.
0: No, what I'm thinking is you guys think that she did that intentionally because she knew these lawsuits were coming and now she's like, she's doing Russell Simmons.
2: Yeah.
1: Oh, taking asylum somewhere, huh?
2: Yes.
0: Russell Simmons has not... Yeah, you're just like, you could have that lawsuit if you want, but I ain't coming back
2: there. Go somewhere where they can't expedite you.
0: I mean, that's what I'm wondering, right?
1: Extradite is the word.
2: That's what I said.
0: No, I think you said expedite.
1: Hey, listen.
0: Stamps on the way, and we got cash. Next, it's Didi in the morning.
3: I'm Amber Payton with BIN News Now. New York City Mayor Mamdani is not ruling out screen time limits for students in school.
4: I'm looking forward to considering any additional suggestions there are.
3: It comes as Governor Kathy Hochul proposes limiting laptop and iPad use for elementary students during class. Community groups in Dayton, Ohio are calling for unity after a violent weekend left one person dead and others hurt in several shootings. Dayton's NAACP president wants the city to expand its violence interruption program, while Racial Justice Now says gun violence should be treated as a public health crisis. And star sprinter Clara Adams, who is black, is suing the California Interscholastic Federation after being stripped of her gold medal last year. Adams won the 400-meter state final at 16, but was disqualified for briefly spraying her shoes with a fire extinguisher during her celebration. The move drew protests from the NAACP. Get BIN News Now on demand 24/7 on the iHeartRadio app.
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1: Dirty South. 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Can y'all really feel me?
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0: Bree Wood with BIN News Now. Newark, New Jersey's Black Mayor Ross Baraka is moving to shut down an ICE detention center over claims of unsafe conditions for detainees. But White House Border Czar Tom Homan says it's not happening.
1: That facility isn't going anywhere. We're going to enforce the law.
0: As protests continue outside the facility, Mayor Baraka prepares to file a lawsuit against its operator. Sean Diddy Combs could face new legal troubles while behind bars. Reports say a new investigation in Los Angeles involves sexual battery claims filed by a publicist. The district attorney's office is reviewing the case as Combs serves a 50-month sentence on prior charges. And Golden State Warriors star Steph Curry is signing a new endorsement with Chinese brand Li Ning, expanding his Curry brand globally. The partnership includes basketball gear, apparel, and golf products, and allows Curry to sign new athletes. Get BIN News Now on demand 24/7 on the iHeartRadio app.
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1: It's Didi in the morning, and if you missed the show, there goes J. Cruz. 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

0: I'm Brie Wood with BIN News Now. A new Texas law requiring age verification and parental consent for kids using smartphone apps is moving forward as legal challenges continue. Attorney Travis Crabtree specializes in online issues.
1: There are serious competing interests, the safety of our kids versus the First Amendment of the Constitution.
0: Polling shows strong public backing for the measure. An Ohio man is speaking out after posting a viral video of his white mother, Julie Marie Wendell, using a racial slur against him during a heated altercation. Brian Wendell says the behavior isn't new, calling it something he's endured his whole life. The father of two says he's in the process of moving out of her house. And a Loganville, Georgia high school community is mourning the loss of a black 16-year-old football player at Loganville High School. Gunner Redding Bible died after a long battle with rare illnesses, including lupus, after weeks of intensive care. Get BIN News Now on demand 24/7 on the iHeartRadio app.
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7: Fellow Americans, it is with the utmost pride and sincerity that I present this recording as a living testament and recollection of history in the making during our generation.

0: dog.
1: Now, before I finish, let me just say, I did not come here to show out. Did not come here to impress you. Because to tell you the truth, when I leave here, I'm gone. And I don't care what you think about me. But just remember, when it hits the fan, brother, whether it's next year, 10 years, 20 years from now,

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1: It's Didi in the morning, and if you missed the show, there goes Jay Cruz. He just walked into the studio. Well, he's been gone out of the studio on me late, and I'm trying to figure out what's going on out there.
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3: You got to handle personal business at work. 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
3: Very important. What you want me to do at home?
2: Not ideal. 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

0: I'm Amber Payton with BIN News Now. Newark, New Jersey is lifting a curfew outside the Delaney Hall ICE Detention Center after calmer nights following weekend clashes.
1: They limited inspections, which by virtue of that does not give them the right to be open.
0: Black Mayor Roz Baraka says the city is expanding its lawsuit against the facility's operator over health and safety concerns. The state is also suing for a full inspection while federal officials deny allegations of inhumane conditions. The U.S. Supreme Court is allowing Alabama to use a Republican-drawn congressional map in the upcoming midterms. The ruling overrides a lower court panel that said the map likely discriminates against black voters. The map allows the state to eliminate a majority black district. And a woman is behind bars after allegedly trespassing at Chris Brown's home in California. Police say she was caught hopping over a gate Tuesday evening but did not enter the house. Brown was not home at the time. Get BIN News Now on demand 24/7 on the iHeartRadio app.
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1: We are the Baker Boys. 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
2: Nick V, I know I dream a lot, and I usually remember my dreams. Do you dream a lot or no?
1: I do dream a lot, but I do not remember my dreams.
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1: Oh.

0: 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Yes, the Baker Boys.
1: Hey, welcome to the Baker Boys Show. Nick V and Eric V. Every day, we're going to sing a song. Sing along if you know the words.

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1: It's Didi in the morning, and if you missed the show, there goes Jay Cruz. He just walked into the studio. 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
22: Time for your Baker Buzz, and sometimes when artists go on tour, things just don't work out. Case in point.
23: Yeah, MIA was going on tour with Kid Cudi, and she was introducing one of her songs. It had something to do with illegal aliens or being illegal in a country, and as she was explaining it, I think they all got it wrong. They all thought that they were talking about some people in the audience that should not be in the audience because they might be illegal. Mm-hmm. But she was just trying to preface, you know, what her next song was going to be.
22: Right.
23: They took it the wrong way, and she got fired. Allegedly, they removed her from his Rebel Rages tour, Kid Cudi we're talking about, to generate publicity and cost her more than $2.8 million guaranteed earnings. Claims that she was promised full creative freedom and argues that her firing was in bad faith. She was wrongfully terminated, is what it sounds like. The dispute follows the controversial remark remarks that she made during a Dallas show. I told you about that earlier.
22: Yeah, yeah, yeah.
23: Kid Cudi defended his decision at the time, saying the fans were upset by her rants and that he would not allow offensive remarks at his shows.
22: All right, the chat is saying her song was called Illegal.
23: Yeah.
22: So
23: she was prefacing. She was talking about it. She was trying to set it up for
22: everybody.
23: Right,
22: right, right.
23: And they took it the wrong way and fired her. And I hope she gets her payout. MIA is seeking the tour payout, additional damages, and legal fees.
22: Good for her.
23: About $2.8 million guaranteed. There's your Make a Buzz.

0: for those who don't know, just tuned in, Eric V and Nick V, we are dog lovers here at the Baker Boys Daily Show. And as a matter of fact, Nick V just got a new daughter, a little chihuahua. Her name is Nala. She's amazing.
1: Yeah, she's about 7.8 pounds now. Okay.

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1: It's Didi in the morning, and if you missed the show, there goes Jay Cruz. He just walked into the studio. Well, he's been gone out of the studio on me late, and I'm trying to figure out what's going on out there.
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3: What you want me to do at home?
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1: It's Didi in the morning. And if you missed the show, there goes Jay Cruz. He just walked into the studio. Well, he's been gone out of the studio, late. And I'm trying to figure out what's going on out there.
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3: You got to handle personal business at work. 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
3: What you want me to do it at? 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